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Ping, boing, ping, boom, chuck. Ping. Boing, ping, boom, chuck. Ping.

Technostop. 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

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boing ping boom, cha cha cha ping, boing ping boom, cha cha cha ping, boing ping boom, cha cha cha ping, boing ping boom, cha cha cha ping, boing ping boom, cha cha cha ping, boing ping boom, cha cha cha ping, boing ping boom, cha cha cha ping, boing ping boom, cha cha cha ping, boing ping boom, cha cha cha ping, boing ping boom, cha cha cha ping, boing ping boom, cha cha cha ping, boing ping boom, cha cha cha ping, boing ping boom, cha cha cha ping, boing ping boom, cha cha cha ping, boing ping boom, cha cha cha ping, boing ping boom, cha cha cha ping, boing ping boom, cha cha cha ping, boing ping boom, cha cha cha ping, boing ping boom, cha cha cha ping, boing ping boom, cha cha cha ping, boing ping boom, cha cha cha ping, boing ping boom, cha cha cha ping, boing ping boom, cha cha cha ping, boing ping boom, cha cha cha ping, boing ping boom, cha cha cha ping, boing ping boom, cha cha cha ping, boing ping boom, cha cha cha ping, boing ping boom, cha cha cha ping, boing ping boom, cha cha cha ping, boing ping boom, cha cha cha ping, boing ping boom, cha cha cha ping, boing ping boom, cha cha cha ping, boing ping boom, cha cha cha ping, boing ping boom, cha cha cha ping, boing ping boom, cha cha cha ping, boing ping boom, cha cha cha ping, boing ping boom, cha cha cha ping, boing ping boom, cha cha cha ping, boing ping boom, cha

Oh my God, I'm heartily sorry for having offended thee, and I detest all my sins, because I dread the loss of heaven and the pain of hell, but most of all because I love thee, and I want so badly to be good.

Libs out, burn, lazy son of a gun, never doing me right, sorry, S.O.B. Good for nothing, piece of shit. One, two, three, you.